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0: 'cause I gotta have faith. Ooh, I gotta have faith. 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I gotta have faith, faith, faith.
1: 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George Michael on this best of the 80s and 90s holiday weekend, going all the way through Monday with all your favorites. Hey, it's Mary. Tap that talk back mic. Let me know what you're up to today. Like Doug.

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1: John Mellencamp from 1982 on this best of the 80s and 90s weekend. Hey, it's Mary. Does it really hurt us to sleep late, especially on a holiday weekend? No. More next. I let

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1: Hey, it's Mary. So for years, experts have warned us not to sleep late on weekends to catch up because it's bad for our internal clock. But new research has a bit of a different take on it. It found that if you don't overdo it, sleeping in on Saturday and Sunday and this weekend, Monday, could actually be good for us as it's associated with a lower risk of high blood pressure. But there's kind of a sweet spot for how much extra sleep to get. About 90 minutes should do the trick.
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1: Hey, it's Mary. Have you had the talk with your kids? There's a talk that parents don't want to have with their kids, and it's not the one you're thinking. A new survey finds the money talk is even more uncomfortable than the birds and the bees. And over half of parents say discussing money with their kids is harder than talking about drugs or alcohol. Many parents admit they've avoided the topic altogether because of their own financial struggles. The survey found 60% of kids are already familiar with buy now, pay later services. And nearly a third think financing groceries that way is a smart financial move. So how did you talk to your kids about money? Tap that talk back, Mike. Help us out.
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1: Rick Springfield on this Best of the 80s and 90s weekend. Back then, he was Dr. Noah Drake on General Hospital. Hey, it's Mary. We're less than 2 weeks away from our iHeartRadio Music Festival presented by Capital One. 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
1: 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Hey, it's Mary. Boy, do I have the job for you. Well, not me. Snoop Dogg does. Tell you about it next.

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1: 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Jeff Stevens. 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
2: Wishing you a great Labor Day weekend. I'm Jeff Stevens, and it's the Labor Day edition.

Hope you're having a great Labor Day weekend. I'm Jeff Stevens. We are highlighting songs that were big over Labor Day weekends back in the 80s. One of the biggest movies of 1984 was hitting at the top spot around Labor Day weekend 1984. Ray Parker Jr., of course, from the movie soundtrack of Ghostbusters,

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This is the 80s show. I'm Jeff Stevens. 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But next weekend, it's the return of the All Request 80s show. 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

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I'm Jeff Stevens, and we're highlighting songs that were big over Labor Day weekends, like this one from Labor Day weekend 1980. Here's Diana Ross, Upside Down.

0: One of two number one songs from the Flashdance soundtrack. That one from Labor Day weekend, 1983. 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I'm Jeff Stevens. 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
2: It's an hour of music from the decade of the Rubik's Cube. Big hair, leg warmers, and parachute pants. And Jeff Stevens still has them all. 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
3: Lots of people traveling this weekend, cooking out, watching college football. 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Stick around for George Michael, Huey Lewis, and the news coming up as well. And we'll get the hour started off with a song from Labor Day weekend 1983. First time we ever heard from these guys, Men Without Hats. Safety Dance on the 80s show.

You want the 80s? Well, you've got the 80s. I'm Jeff Stevens. You are listening to the 80s show, and we're highlighting songs that were big over Labor Day weekends back in the 80s. So let's head back to Labor Day weekend 1988 with George Michael's hit, Monkey.

again. It is the return of the All Request 80s show. 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
3: It's another action-packed hour of 80s and more songs that we will relive from Labor Day weekends back in the 80s. We're going to hear from Labor Day weekend 1980 for Christopher Cross. Guns N' Roses coming up, also Paula Abdul. And we'll get the hour started with a song from Labor Day weekend 1987. And yes, another movie soundtrack song that went to number one from Los Lobos. Here's La Bamba on the 80s show.

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You are listening to The 80s Show. I'm Jeff Stevens. We're highlighting songs that were big over Labor Day weekends back in the 80s. It was the fall of 1987 when we first heard from Guns N' Roses with Welcome to the Jungle. By the summer of 1988, with this song, they were all over MTV and the radio. From Labor Day weekend 1988, there's Guns N' Roses with Sweet Child of Mine on The 80s Show.

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I'm Jeff Stevens. Thanks for listening to the 80s show on this Labor Day weekend with the Lost 80s Classic. 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

Rocking through your Labor Day weekend, you are listening to The 80s Show. I'm Jeff Stevens. Throughout the show, we've been highlighting songs that were big over Labor Day weekends back in the 80s, and many were from movie soundtracks. Another example here from Rocky III and one of the biggest movies of 1982 and still big over Labor Day weekend, 1982. It's Survivor's Eye of the

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1: 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Hey, if you want to stay connected, TTMomo2 on Instagram. 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
1: 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It's Kelly Clarkson.

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1: Well, here we are, winding down summer, but I'm not ready to say goodbye. No, time needs to slow down. Hey, Jenny, anything on your bucket list for summer that you still have to do yet?
2: I definitely need to finish my book in my hammock. 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
1: Oh, you know what? First you had me at hammock, and then you had me at books. I love to read. Don't give up on your goal.
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1: 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Here's a song you want to hear. No.

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Well, this is so cool. Bryan Adams extending his Roll with the Punches tour dates into next year. Close to a dozen shows booked already. Here he is now.

0: 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Are you enjoying the variety tonight?
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0: 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I know you've been waiting. 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

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I'm Heather, and it's the moment Swifties have been waiting for. Travis Kelce spilling some details about the wedding. 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
1: And more of your favorites lined up for you this morning. Going to get to some Blondie, Teddy Swims, and Aerosmith. Stick around.

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1: 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Here we go, a little after 7 a.m. Good morning. Thank you so much for spending your long holiday weekend with us. And I don't think a lot of people are going to be having a manic Monday tomorrow. No, they've got it off for Labor Day. But what does Labor Day actually mean? We're going to talk about it coming up. Hold on.

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That sounds so good, especially if you get a double scoop. Do one scoop coffee ice cream and the second one chocolate. And thank me later. It's so good.

Wake up with the stew on the Magic Morning Show on Magic 98.9. And say it isn't so. Is the pumpkin craze over? We're going to talk about this coming up next.

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0: Nebraska's best variety, Magic 98.9. I'm Heather. So what's the throwback trend that's back in a big way? That would be bedazzling everything. And we did that back in the day, right? Jeans, purses, nothing was safe from the bedazzler. Now people are actually putting little gems all over their shoulders or anywhere that they're showing off a little bit of skin. I remember doing that in the early 2000s as well. And you got to think that the original bedazzler, Dolly Parton, looking down with a big old smile on her face.
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0: Alaska's best variety, Magic 98.9. And Jon Bon Jovi was asked how long he plans on touring. He said at least till he's in his 80s or 90s. As a fan, music to my ears, as long as he's up for it in the future.
1: Yeah.

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I'm Heather. Now, if you got that hour-long commute every day, we sure appreciate you bringing us along. We'd love a good road trip. 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
3: 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It peaked at number 5, down now to number 31.

0: the five-man San Francisco band Pablo Cruz move up a couple of notches to number 13 with their fifth top 40 hit, Cool Love.
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0: its way to becoming their third number one. That's Daryl Hall and John Oates with Private Eyes, a classic American Top 40 extra from 1981.
1: We're up to the two top songs in the land.
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1: In 1979, the Pointer Sisters took a song called Fire to number two. They've never hit number one. Now their current hit is at number two for the second week in a row. Here are the Pointer Sisters with Slow Hand.

Wake Up with the Stew on the Magic Morning Show on Magic 98.9. Hope you're having the time of your life with our Best of the 80s and 90s holiday weekend. The perfect soundtrack for your Labor Day barbecue, picnic, party, or road trip. I've never seen

0: Alaska's best variety, Magic 98.9. It's a best of the 80s and 90s holiday weekend. Hey, it's Mary. Thank you for making us part of your Sunday. Whether you're doing like barbecue, party, beach kind of road trippy things, or just everyday things like Melissa.
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Hey, it's Mary. Big Bird asked a question this week and got a lot of responses. 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
1: We're celebrating Labor Day with our extended Best of the 80s and 90s holiday weekend. Hey, it's Mary. Big news for George Michael fans. George Michael, The Faith Tour documentary hits theaters November 4th. It's footage from his 1988 concert in Paris. The trailer is out now.

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From the album Purple Rain, 1984, When Doves Cry. When I first played that on the radio, it was purple vinyl. It was really cool. 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
1: 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You don't want to miss it. For all that time.

Magic 98.9 is playing Alaska's Best Variety. Brian Adams on this Best of the 80s and 90s holiday weekend, the best of both decades all the way through tomorrow. Hey, it's Mary. Being single has its advantages. We'll talk about self-expansion next.

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1: Checking in on your Sunday afternoon. Thank you for having us on this Labor Day weekend. What's going on? It's Michelle Fay with Roxette now. See us coming up next.

0: 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Stevie Nicks on the way in a matter of minutes. Avril Lavigne taking you back. I got Simple Minds coming up. But if there's something specific you want to hear, use your talkback mic on the iHeartRadio app. Tap that red microphone on your screen, record your message, and let me know what you want to hear.
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1: 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There you go. 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